But that's all right, cause folks like her, you know what I'm talking about. So they be glad to see her when she come around, cause they know they gonna have some fun, fun, fun. You know what I'm talking about? Yeah, the girl got it going on, baby. That's what's happening, you know what I mean?

Here's a song for all you mamas out there, keeping those families together. And all you farmers' wives, doing your best.